0: 7HOFM, Olivia Dean's Man I Need. It is Beau today in the Wide Variety Workday. Hey, coming up in cinemas this week, exclusive to cinemas, is an absolute epic of a horror movie.
1: 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Despite my warnings, they read from the book, God Help Us.
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0: You are my dead. Now, if you're anything like me, you love the Evil Dead saga as it has twisted and turned its way over the years. Evil Dead Burn is in cinemas July 9. That's this Thursday. And remember, every family has its demons. In this case, deadites. It's going to be a ripper. If you want to get a double in-season pass, though, I do have one. Maybe it's got your name on it. 6216 1017. And I've got Stardust next.
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5: Hot takes, Woods. We had a lot of fun doing this. Finley.
6: My hot take is that Matcha by itself is absolutely revolting.
7: Couldn't agree more.
8: I agree.
7: Couldn't agree more. What a waste of time.
6: I actually gagged at it.
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7: And it's also like so $16.
6: Yeah. I know.
8: Gen Z are convincing themselves it tastes good because it's so good for you. It's disgusting.
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1: Ladies and gents, this is the moment you've waited for. 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And buried in your bones, there's an ache that you can't ignore. Taking your breath.

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Sam Fender and Olivia Dean.

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0: Mothers with Laughs. It's Will and Woody keeping you up.
1: Dave Hughes is in the studio with me. And Hughesy, I was perusing social media the other day.
2: Yeah.
1: And I noticed that it really was a Herculean effort from you. You had some skin cancers cut out.
2: Five
1: skin cancers cut out, but then still honoured the gig that you had that night. I've got some audio of you here.
3: Dad, what happened to you?
4: I had five skin cancers cut off today.
3: Where are you going?
4: I'm going to Cowes, a 2.5 hour drive away. I've got a gig there tonight. The people need me. I've got to be there. They need me. If I don't go, they don't have fun and I don't get paid.

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1: Hot takes, Woods. We had a lot of fun doing this. Finley.
2: My hot take is that matcha by itself is absolutely revolting.
3: Couldn't agree more.
4: I agree.
1: Couldn't agree more. Disgusting. What a waste of time.
2: I actually gagged at it.
3: Yeah, it's disgusting.
1: And it's also like so $16.
2: Yeah. I know.
3: Gen Z are convincing themselves it tastes good because it's so good for you. It's disgusting.
1: Matcha will forever be the nail in Gen Z's coffin in terms of culture. As far as I'm concerned.
3: And we'll end it there.
1: There's another hot take.
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